well. 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Later that evening,

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Yo, Ghost, I need you to take it uptown one time.

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And now I'm sitting with the band in the back of the bus, and I'm watching the world go.

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Who knows what could happen if I had that

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Surrender to the music. Surrender to the music. Surrender to the music. Like a fish in the water. Like a fish in the water. Like a fish.

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0: IIAP, the Illegal Immigration Assistance Program, a taxpayer-funded division of OAKNUT, for Spanish Press 1, Portuguese 2, Arabic 3, Farsi 4, French 5, Swahili 6, German 7, Italian 8, and if you insist on English, please stand by.
1: If you're thinking about illegal immigration, be careful when you're choosing the nation, because breaking the law in some countries is frowned upon. Imagine that. Sneak into China, they'll call you a spy and ship you to Mongolia till you die. And in the Sudan, they'll hang you and the camel you rode in on. Yeah, and don't go hiking and enter Iran, or you might never be heard from again. And in Mexico, you might face a firing squad.

Sonny and Brownie took that last train ride, and they went someplace the rest of us cannot follow. And that train came by.

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Some hobo standing there called up to the conductor, "Can we ride?" Said, "No, man, this train is just for Sonny and just for Brownie. You can't get on board."

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Might pedicure the 6'4 and get her toes done. Don't know the power of a joint until you roll one. See, life's a marathon, but we gon' make it in the long run. I'm just being cynical, trying to reach my pinnacle. Never let them limit you, bend the rules, win or lose. I know it's hard to digest like prison food. Got a fucking Basquiat hanging in my living room. Shit, I've been banging on the set since middle school. Now we out here flipping gin and juice, making bigger moves. Can't swim, but I got a couple swimming pools. Is it a crime for me to ask for my residuals? Poor man asked the rich man how to get cash. The rich man told the poor man, get off your ass. Too many ended up in prison over bags and belts. Before you make that bad decision, nigga, ask yourself. How many niggas out here sticking to the code? How many niggas trying to help you reach your goals? How many niggas out here killing over hoes? Might just be the fucking greatest story never told. How many dirty lawyers lied to my face? How many stayed after murder was the case? How many died trying to play Scarface? It should be a fucking crime to let your talent go away.

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No, I'm not saying I know, but that everyone's idea is as valuable as mine. You know, we're all creators.

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I think that passion would be my hobby.

insane, this liver seems backwards. Even to just attach words seems like a task for an atlas. Exact blur, periphery attack, nerves overloaded afterwards. You deal with the hack, serve at word. Except it's a team that puts limits on your dreams when attending to a screen and attentive to the gleam and artificial glow that parts a God-given essence. Bend it like an odds-driven schema, God ended. 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The tensions that we deal with, solutions we can heal with, you cannot lose. 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Could be dues, or what do we deal with? Wait, dues, or what we

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I'll select a project to help collect the revenues so I can do the things to do this. Just like Brutus, you know I'm not new to this style. Well, I'm gonna rest for a while. It's odd enough to make you smile. Meanwhile, touch your hands to the ceiling.

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Daddy Iroy is cutting up upon the mix now. Here's a part of the record that I love. 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It's a part of the record that gives you a tingling feeling if you're not illin' or willin' or dealin' to touch your hands to the roof.

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Well, I'm gonna rest for a while, it's hard enough to make you smile. Meanwhile, touch your hands to the ceiling. Lord of mercy, touch your hands to the ceiling.

just an exit interview at the Carmen line. It starts at Dear God.